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1: Once I knew a boy, he got burned. Now he fears the fire, it sits like a mark.

It's part of who you are. It's fine if you feel broken and stumble out of bars. I'll find your hands and hold them when everything gets dark. I wish I would have told me I'm proud of who I am.